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Play me like a lullaby. Gotta make it turn up, girl. 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

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We've been through it all, but you could never spit it out for me. 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

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Try to find a way where the sun be always up. By the moment high, your teardrops.

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I don't care for your paranoia, us against them walls. 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
1: Continues. DJ Khaled. I talk gray, I don't keep it white and black. Only say I

another one, another one, another one, another one, another one.

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It's electric, how symmetric.

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0: hold me down.
1: Nah.
0: Don't
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0: hold me down.
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Why is the same difference

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1: 1940.
0: Not only by its supreme crisis, but by the flavor of life as the common man lived it. Lived it as never before, and never will live it again.
1: 1940. 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

0: Can't sit up. 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You know it's some dope if I whip up.
1: Straight up.
0: Time is money, little baby. You beautiful. 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